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1: It is so good to be with you this afternoon. 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It's 2:41 p.m. You might be doing...
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1: It is so good to be with you this afternoon. 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
1: How are you treating other people? 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

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So let it go and be amazed by what you see through eyes of grace. 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
2: Hi guys, welcome back to the second part of my discussion with Sam Gushell from Restoring Authentic Men.
3: I'm not an expert, but I think that's how wars start quite often, an argument about something. It could be something very trivial, and then it just continues to build and build and build to the point where you're that angry at each other, you do some unspeakable things, and war quite often comes along like that. What do you think about that?
4: Okay, I think you're right. Let me give you a real example. Whenever I first came to Australia, which was 1981, very shortly after I arrived, I met a guy who was a Irish Catholic from Dublin.
3: Okay.
4: And so politically, he was an IRA man. I don't know if he's actually in the IRA, but he would have been an IRA supporter. Hmm. And I was dramatically opposite. We were opposite from a faith point of view. We were opposite from a political point of view. In every way, we were different.
3: Mm-hmm.
4: And if we had met on a street in Belfast, we probably would have killed each other.
3: Yeah, wow.
4: Right? Mm. So I met this guy. And whenever I met him, he and I very quickly decided that we were going to be mates. And so, you know, we ended up, you know, having the most amazing friendship right up to today.
3: Wow.
4: So he's been my friend for 45 years roughly. And so, you know, if it takes people out of the environment where the bigotry and the hatred is, and give them the opportunity to get to know them,
3: yes,
4: then that changes everything.
3: Yes.
4: You know, and so, you know, he and I caught up with him a few months ago in Brisbane, and I know his kids, and, you know, it's just, you know, it's an incredible story. Only because we moved to Australia.
3: Yeah, that's right, and you found a common ground, and and I think I don't think I'm diverting too much off the topic, but friends in general, you need to respect no matter what their views are, whether it's political, war, you still love on them, and vice versa as well. And I think that's what a good friendship is. It's not polarizing the person because they have a political stance or even a religious belief, and you still could be best mates with them. I think that's a lesson for all of us, really, Des.
4: That's absolutely true. And, you know, and I will tease him about his views.
3: Yeah, wow.
4: He will tease me about mine.
3: There you go.
4: And it's done on a basis of friendship.
3: Mm.
4: And so, you know, if you've got a conflict with somebody, not even to do with war or any political view, but if you've got a conflict with somebody, just remember why you like that person.
3: Yeah, there you go.
4: Just remember why you care about that person.
3: Mm.
4: And we as Christians, you know, the world looks at us and sees the way we behave. And if we're in animosity with somebody over something trivial, you know, the world looks at us and say, you know, what's so special about those people? You know, they don't behave Christ-like. They don't behave, you know, as God wants us to behave.
3: Yep. Yep. Yeah. That's so true. That is so true. I can think of quite a few circumstances where, you know, friendships can be broken because of one word spoken. And I think that's another topic together, the word offence. We can easily take offence of those little comments. And like you just said, come back to the point, even if you're not a Christian, come back to the point is, why am I good friends with this person all these years? What makes it really, really good? Is it really our views on, you know, politics and presidents and or anything else, or we still have that solid friendship no matter what?
4: Exactly right. That's exactly right. That's the important thing.
3: Just another question I've posed to myself and to you, Des. The word fear. Now, clearly what's going on, obviously at the moment, around the world, it's not just obviously in Iran, and they're obviously in the thick of it at the moment, Israel and Iran. But around the world, fear, I think, is a big word for the flow-on effect, I guess, and the consequences of war. Obviously, Jesus acknowledges that was going to happen. You know, Matthew, going back to Matthew again, 24:6, he says, "You'll hear of wars and rumors of wars, but see that you're not alarmed. Such things must happen." So, yeah, just a few of your thoughts on that one, Des. Yeah, because he acknowledges wars. Yeah.
4: Yeah, I mean, war is real. But you know what? We are blessed to live on this world. And, you know, if you have a faith and you believe in Jesus and you understand how Jesus will control everything ultimately, you know, why are we afraid?
5: Mm.
4: The life we will go to is much better than the life we live today.
5: Yeah.
4: And this life is only for a short period of time. The Bible talks about that. It's just like a blip on eternity. And so, you know, we really have no reason to fear.
3: Yeah.
4: You know, God's on our side. Yeah, we trust in him and we live life accordingly.
3: Yeah, and I think that's a part of being a Christian, isn't it? If we're really honest with ourselves, when we come into that place where we've accepted him in our heart, we trust him 100% no matter what's going on. Now, that's I say this to every listener. This is all very well for me to say that in the moment, and yet tomorrow I may see something on social media, on TV, that sparks a little element of fear, and that's completely natural, but my default should be Jesus has me and he is going to protect me in all this craziness.
4: Yes, that's exactly right. I mean, otherwise, why would we have faith in him at all?
3: Yeah, that's right.
4: That's where trust comes in, where faith comes in. And you know, everything that Jesus has said is true.
3: Yep.
4: He's fulfilled all the prophecies of the Old Testament.
3: Mm.
4: And so there's every reason why we should trust him.
3: Yeah.
4: You know, the odds of him being real are his crucifixion is documented in history.
3: Yeah.
4: His resurrection is documented in history.
3: Yeah.
4: And, you know, everything that he stood for has come true.
3: Yeah, that's right. And I think this is a beautiful verse, Des. I found this one, John 4. Yeah.
4: You know, the odds of him being real are his crucifixion is documented in history.
3: Yeah.
4: His resurrection is documented in history.
3: Yeah.
4: And, you know, everything that he stood for has come true.

0: troubled and do not be afraid. So it's calling every one of us to peace and not panic. Don't panic.
1: Yes. Yeah, absolutely. And you know, we as Christians are, I mean, we represent Jesus in the world. Yeah. And, you know, and we should act in that way, you know, and have confidence in the future and confidence in our lives. And, you know, maybe we'll see Christ return in our lifetime, maybe not.
0: Yep, that's right, yes.
1: I absolutely believe that he's coming back.
0: I think that's absolutely the point, isn't it? If he's coming back, all of what we're seeing at the moment, or he's obviously in total control of it, and once he does come back, and that's the day that we're all very excited about, things like that will cease, and we'll get to live in that peace that he's talked about.
1: Yes, indeed. Yeah.
0: That's right. Yes. Absolutely. Any other thoughts, Des? I've got quite a few notes here, but certainly we did talk about justice. I'm just trying to make sure we have covered everything here. I mean, it's a you know, and like we've just said, war can bring out the worst in a lot of people, and Jesus being the authority, just like we've talked about, ultimately is going to give us that peace. Yeah. Any final thoughts, Des?
1: Yeah, sure. Look, I think the key thing is that we pray.
0: Yeah.
1: You know, we have no influence as individuals in what happens in the world, except through prayer.
0: Yeah.
1: And we as a Christian church, and I encompass all the Christian church, you know, should be praying all together for what's happening in the Middle East, what's happening, you know, in Ukraine, what's happening in Venezuela. You know, all the areas, Cuba right now is under severe, you know, lack of power, lack of food, and lack of fuel,
0: yeah,
1: all those things. Yeah. And again, even in Cuba, there's people there who are just trying to go about their life.
0: Yeah, yeah.
1: You know, there's Christian people in Cuba who are struggling the same as everybody else. And so we have to love on those people and also support people who are, you know, helping. We live really well. Australia, you know, let us support the organizations that are helping people put food on their table, or you know, provide clothing or whatever we can do.
0: Yeah,
1: as Christian people, let's help others.
0: Yeah, that's right, and that makes it, well, yeah, I was going to say makes the world go around, but in a good way it does, because we are acting as, well, they say, as Jesus' hands and feet. We're doing the practical, aren't we? Des, it's been a pleasure. Hopefully we have not turned anyone off by this conversation, but I've certainly got a lot out of it myself. It's been a pleasure. Can we do this again, Des? We might dive in again. Yes.
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I remember like yesterday, still clear as day, when I felt I had my whole future stripped away.

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3: 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I've been brought to tears on different occasions

0: It's Justin Michael, great Aussie artist, and here comes the day. You're on the Fresh Start with Aaron and Chloe this morning. Chloe, there are just minutes left before 9 o'clock. We're hanging out till 10, and we'll be on your radio again this afternoon. So we're taking you to and from work and school today, later on.
1: Yes. Wow. 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
0: Well, I don't want to stop anyone from giving right now because we still need to keep going. But Chloe, I can confirm it has happened.
1: It's happened.
0: We have hit the halfway mark for Remathon 2026.
1: Premature
0: and
1: a woohoo.
0: But
1: hey, that is awesome.
0: It's never too early to woohoo.
1: And you know what? We've even got a minute left to be able to get you to do your rap.
0: Oh, yay. Okay.
1: Have you